0: Insomnia.
1: Karuaru. That's fine. I just didn't want you to like go get too worn out and like go further down.
2: No, I'll just stay there. Just remind me
1: 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If it'll. All right, you ready to play the song?
2: Mm-hmm. 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

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I do what I want when I feel like it. All I wanna do is lose control. You know that I'm a crazy bitch. I do what I want when I feel like it.

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The cellular customer you are trying to reach is outside

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1: Let him who hath understanding reckon the number of the beast, for it is a few. 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
1: What we've got here is failure to communicate. Some men you just can't reach. So you get what we had here last week, which is the way he wants it. Well, he gets it. I don't know.